0: doing a Watusi.
1: What the hell is wrong with y'all? Y'all insane?
2: What you mean?
3: What's going on?
4: Ever since that song came out, every day they've been shuffling. Monday shuffle, Tuesday shuffle, everybody. The whole world.
0: I ain't scared of
4: everything. It will get in your bones.
5: He's playing. I'll never see you smoking.
4: There you go. No.
5: He's on.
6: Hey, man. I ain't got time for your demo, homie.
4: Hey, no, just demo. Just put him on.

0: You got what's mine?
1: Promise me one thing.
0: What's that?
1: You sure the girl doesn't get hurt?
0: If you play with fire, you just might get burnt.